Make my hair stop growing. Is that even a thing? Haven't lost any of it, but something ain't the same. Maybe it's a metaphor. Is it even that deep? I think my hair stopped growing. Or is it me? I called Phil a couple times. He's probably sick of me. He said go easy on yourself, but what does that even mean? Sounds like good advice, but I just can't hear it right now.

yellow male skin, white t-shirt blowing in the wind. It's heavenly sin. Sinning lips pressed on me, life with you is far from bittersweet.